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1: weather. From the Mid-State Media Weather Center, here is your forecast for Mansfield. Tonight, a chance for showers and thunderstorms, then patchy fog. Low around 60. Friday, patchy fog, then showers and thunderstorms. High near 76. Friday night, showers and thunderstorms. Low around 62. Saturday, showers and thunderstorms. High near 77. Saturday night, partly cloudy. Low around 60.

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3: Here is the current pollen report for North Central Ohio. Today is in the low-medium category with a reading of 4.4. Tomorrow is expected to ease back to 4.0. By Saturday, pollen levels move into the low category with a reading of 1.4. The top pollen sources are grasses and linden. 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
3: From the Mid-State Media Weather Center, here is your forecast for Mansfield. Tonight, a chance for showers and thunderstorms, then patchy fog. Low around 60. Friday, patchy fog, then showers and thunderstorms. High near 76. Friday night, showers and thunderstorms. Low around 62. Saturday, showers and thunderstorms. High near 77. Saturday night, partly cloudy. Low around 60.
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2: Here is the current pollen report for North Central Ohio. Today is in the low-medium category with a reading of 4.4. Tomorrow is expected to ease back to 4.0. By Saturday, pollen levels move into the low category with a reading of 1.4. The top pollen sources are grasses and linden. 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
4: From the Mid-State Media Weather Center, here is your forecast for Mansfield. Tonight, a chance for showers and thunderstorms, then patchy fog. Low around 60. Friday, patchy fog, then showers and thunderstorms. High near 76. Friday night, showers and thunderstorms. Low around 62. Saturday, showers and thunderstorms. High near 77. Saturday night, partly cloudy. Low around 60.
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2: weather. From the Mid-State Media Weather Center, here is your forecast for Mansfield. Tonight, a chance for showers and thunderstorms, then patchy fog. Low around 60. Friday, patchy fog, then showers and thunderstorms. High near 76. Friday night, showers and thunderstorms. Low around 62. Saturday, showers and thunderstorms. High near 77. Saturday night, partly cloudy. Low around 60.
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2: Here is the current pollen report for North Central Ohio. Today is in the low-medium category with a reading of 4.4. Tomorrow is expected to ease back to 4.0. By Saturday, pollen levels move into the low category with a reading of 1.4. The top pollen sources are grasses and linden. 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
3: From the Mid-State Media Weather Center, here is your forecast for Mansfield. Tonight, a chance for showers and thunderstorms, then patchy fog. Low around 60. Friday, patchy fog, then showers and thunderstorms. High near 76. Friday night, showers and thunderstorms. Low around 62. Saturday, showers and thunderstorms. High near 77. Saturday night, partly cloudy. Low around 60.
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3: From the Mid-State Media Weather Center, here is your forecast for Mansfield. Tonight, a chance for showers and thunderstorms, then patchy fog. Low around 60. Friday, patchy fog, then showers and thunderstorms. High near 76. Friday night, showers and thunderstorms. Low around 62. Saturday, showers and thunderstorms. High near 77. Saturday night, partly cloudy. Low around 60.

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2: Here is the current pollen report for North Central Ohio. Today is in the low medium category with a reading of 4.4. Tomorrow is expected to ease back to 4.0. By Saturday, pollen levels move into the low category with a reading of 1.4. The top pollen sources are grasses and linden. 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
3: From the Mid-State Media Weather Center, here is your forecast for Mansfield. Tonight, a chance for showers and thunderstorms, then patchy fog. Low around 60. Friday, patchy fog, then showers and thunderstorms. High near 76. Friday night, showers and thunderstorms. Low around 62. Saturday, showers and thunderstorms. High near 77. Saturday night, partly cloudy. Low around 60.
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1: weather. From the Mid-State Media Weather Center, here is your forecast for Mansfield. Tonight, a chance for showers and thunderstorms, then patchy fog, low around 60. This morning, patchy fog, then showers and thunderstorms, high near 76. Friday night, showers and thunderstorms, low around 62. Saturday, showers and thunderstorms, high near 77. Saturday night, partly cloudy, low around 60.

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1: weather. From the Mid-State Media Weather Center, here is your forecast for Mansfield. Tonight, a chance for showers and thunderstorms, then patchy fog, low around 60. This morning, patchy fog, then showers and thunderstorms, high near 76. Friday night, showers and thunderstorms, low around 62. Saturday, showers and thunderstorms, high near 77. Saturday night, partly cloudy, low around 60. Here is the current pollen report for North Central Ohio. Today is in the low medium category with a reading of 4.4. Tomorrow is expected to ease back to 4.0. By Saturday, pollen levels move into the low category with a reading of 1.4. The top pollen sources are grasses and linden. 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
2: From the Mid-State Media Weather Center, here is your forecast for Mansfield. Tonight, showers and thunderstorms are likely, then patchy fog. Low around 60. This morning, patchy fog, then showers and thunderstorms. High near 76. Friday night, showers and thunderstorms. Low around 62. Saturday, showers and thunderstorms. High near 77. Saturday night, partly cloudy. Low around 60. Here is the current pollen report for North Central Ohio. Today is in the low medium category with a reading of 4.4. Tomorrow is expected to ease back to 4.0. By Saturday, pollen levels move into the low category with a reading of 1.4. The top pollen sources are grasses and linden. 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
1: weather. From the Mid-State Media Weather Center, here is your forecast for Mansfield. Tonight, a chance for showers and thunderstorms, then patchy fog, low around 60. This morning, patchy fog, then showers and thunderstorms, high near 76. Friday night, showers and thunderstorms, low around 62. Saturday, showers and thunderstorms, high near 77. Saturday night, partly cloudy, low around 60.

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1: weather. From the Mid-State Media Weather Center, here is your forecast for Mansfield. Tonight, a chance for showers and thunderstorms, then patchy fog, low around 60. This morning, patchy fog, then showers and thunderstorms, high near 76. Friday night, showers and thunderstorms, low around 62. Saturday, showers and thunderstorms, high near 77. Saturday night, partly cloudy, low around 60. Here is the current pollen report for North Central Ohio. Today is in the low medium category with a reading of 4.4. Tomorrow is expected to ease back to 4.0. By Saturday, pollen levels move into the low category with a reading of 1.4. The top pollen sources are grasses and linden. 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
1: weather. From the Mid-State Media Weather Center, here is your forecast for Mansfield. Overnight, patchy fog. Low around 60. This morning, patchy fog. Then a chance for showers and thunderstorms. High near 75. Friday night, showers and thunderstorms. Low around 63. Saturday, rain showers are likely. High near 77. Saturday night, partly cloudy. Low around 59.

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1: weather. From the Mid-State Media Weather Center, here is your forecast for Mansfield. Overnight, patchy fog. Low around 60. This morning, patchy fog. Then a chance for showers and thunderstorms. High near 75. Friday night, showers and thunderstorms. Low around 63. Saturday, rain showers are likely. High near 77. Saturday night, partly cloudy. Low around 59. Here is the current pollen report for North Central Ohio. Today is in the low medium category with a reading of 4.4. Tomorrow is expected to ease back to 4.0. By Saturday, pollen levels move into the low category with a reading of 1.4. The top pollen sources are grasses and linden. 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
1: 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From the Mid-State Media Weather Center, here is your forecast for Mansfield. Overnight, patchy fog.

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1: weather. From the Mid-State Media Weather Center, here is your forecast for Mansfield. Overnight, patchy fog. Low around 60. This morning, patchy fog. Then a chance for showers and thunderstorms. High near 75. Friday night, showers and thunderstorms. Low around 63. Saturday, rain showers are likely. High near 77. Saturday night, partly cloudy. Low around 59. Here is the current pollen report for North Central Ohio. Today is in the low-medium category with a reading of 4.4. Tomorrow is expected to ease back to 4.0. By Saturday, pollen levels move into the low category with a reading of 1.4. The top pollen sources are grasses and linden. 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
1: weather. From the Mid-State Media Weather Center, here is your forecast for Mansfield. This morning, patchy fog, then a chance for showers and thunderstorms. High near 75. Friday night, showers and thunderstorms. Low around 63. Saturday, rain showers are likely. High near 77. Saturday night, partly cloudy. Low around 59. Sunday, mostly sunny. High near 83. Sunday night, mostly clear. Low around 65.

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1: weather. From the Mid-State Media Weather Center, here is your forecast for Mansfield. This morning, patchy fog, then a chance for showers and thunderstorms. High near 75. Friday night, showers and thunderstorms. Low around 63. Saturday, rain showers are likely. High near 77. Saturday night, partly cloudy. Low around 59. Sunday, mostly sunny. High near 83. Sunday night, mostly clear. Low around 65. Here is the current pollen report for North Central Ohio. Today is in the low-medium category with a reading of 4.4. Tomorrow is expected to ease back to 4.0. By Saturday, pollen levels move into the low category with a reading of 1.4. The top pollen sources are grasses and linden. 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
3: We first brought you this story a couple of weeks ago. Ontario community member Joni Davis needed a new wheelchair-accessible van after the lift motor on her old one went out. We have an update now. Joni has gotten a new van.
4: The community come together and helped us get the money. We're thankful to Consolidated Electric for what they did for us with their people fund. It made us possible, on top of the contributions we had from the community, to be able to get the deposit down. We had till tomorrow to get it done. And thanks to them, we were able to get the van delivered today for us.
3: And the Mansfield Noon Optimist Club held its regularly scheduled meeting Wednesday afternoon with some special guests in attendance. Representatives from Oasis of Love Church were presented with a check for an undisclosed amount of money to go towards their efforts to help children around Mansfield get into youth sports. Here's Pastor Raymond Cochran.
5: We're going to be able to buy uniforms for the kids. A lot of the kids can't afford the baseball gloves or the basketballs or even the soccer nets and all of that. So we're going to purchase all of that.
3: In the newsroom, I'm Logan Gray.
6: Fox News, I'm Sue Guzman. President Trump says the Strait of Hormuz is now open after there was a pause for a time Thursday when a Singapore-flagged ship came under Iranian drone fire.
7: Iran has warned ships out there that transiting the strait without their authorization will be dealt with.
6: Fox's Aisha Hosni. Vice President J.D. Vance Thursday defending President Trump's long-term objectives in Iran.
8: He says, we came what we set out to do. We created incredible diplomatic, economic, and military leverage. Let's use that leverage to go and accomplish an even bigger win for the American people.
6: And Russia is reporting one of the biggest Ukrainian attacks on its soil and annexed Crimea since Russia began its full-scale invasion of Ukraine more than 4 years ago. Russian air defense is intercepting 660 drones in a major nighttime attack. 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
12: Good Friday morning, everyone, and welcome to the WMFD Sports Report. The Guardians open up a three-game home series with the Seattle Mariners starting tonight on the corner of Carnegie and Ontario. First pitch set for 7:10. World Cup scores from Thursday. Curaçao loses 2-0 to the Ivory Coast. Ecuador upsets Germany 2-1. Tunisia loses 3-1 to the Netherlands. Japan and Sweden tie 1-1. Paraguay and Australia play to a 0-0 draw, and Turkey with a late goal beats the United States 3-2. The Sports Report is brought to you by Spencer Motors, Directions Credit Union, and the Ohio State University of Mansfield.
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14: Mostly cloudy for your Friday with a slight chance of late day showers. We'll see highs near 75, 63 overnight with rain. Saturday, showers are likely and mostly cloudy, a high near 77. Sunday will bring sun and 83. The heat begins Monday, sun and 90, Tuesday, high near 94.

0: Everclear, Santa Monica, the name of the song. We also played some Van Morrison too, Brown Eyed Girl. And that song took off again in the making of Sleeping with the Enemy. Remember that movie with Julia Roberts? It was a dark one, but it sure was a good one. Happy Friday morning to you on this 26th day. Cannot believe we are nearing the end of the month. Did you know today is National Food Truck Day? So find your favorite food truck, and I can tell you right now, there's going to be plenty of them in downtown Mansfield for the second final Friday concert series tonight in downtown Mansfield at the Brickyard. So if you have no other plans, make your way down there for some terrific music. You're going to have three bands, three groups performing starting at 5:30. I know Sorella, they are getting ready for their first show. They will be the featured artist at 5:30. And then it will be Jevin Cole taking the stage at 6:45. I am unsure who the second or the third artist is, but I can tell you right now, Downtown Mansfield Incorporated, they've done a great job, along with Tommy Barnes here in studio, putting together some great music. So they have selected these artists because of certain reasons. So get down there early, take your lawn seats, and buy from the food trucks on this National Food Truck Day. It's also National Beautician Day. If you've got someone that helps you out, does your hair, does your makeup, does your nails, recognize them today. Throw a little extra tip money their way. Hey, speaking of Tommy Barnes, he's going to have his Rock Local Entertainment Report coming up this hour. Good stuff happening on this morning show, and that includes some Hollywood news this hour, too. Mix of 106.1, your morning fix.
1: In 1776, there was a revolution. This Saturday, the Ontario Liberty Fest brings history to life as we celebrate America's 250th anniversary. 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

0: Mix of 106.1, best mix of music on your morning fix, the morning show. And that's Evanescence, Bring Me to Life. We also played the B-52s, and we've got John Travolta, and it's with his best girl, Olivia Newton-John, coming up. You know the movie, so you're going to know some of the songs. How about Summer Nights this morning on your morning fix? And we've got music by Corona on the way as well. Tommy Barnes here in studio.
1: Boy, it looks like we've got a really, really busy weekend of entertainment to tell you about, and it starts like this. Chad Marsh is going to be at the Michael Lynn Winery for tonight. The Ontario Liberty Fest kicks off this evening with the band I Told You. Other great amenities going on. Make sure you go to OntarioLibertyFest.com for more details. Hey, it's also a time for the Final Friday Concert Series downtown at the Brick. Yard. Sorella's going to be there, and Jevin Cole and his band. I got to tell you, the guys are really excited. Here's Jevin.
2: Yeah, me and my buddies, John, Chris, and Joe, we're super excited to play Final Friday. We've got all kinds of new songs that we're working on. We're going to do, like a wide range of stuff, pop, rock, country, and we're trying to mix in some really fun blues stuff too, so we're all super amped.
1: Besides Sorella, Jevin Cole and his band, you've got the headliners Master TC and the Visitors all down at the Brickyard later on this evening. The show begins at 5:30. Adam Hansen's going to be at the Vault Wine Bar in Shelby. Emily Raff playing the Ashland Balloon Fest this evening. Henry J. Konzak will be at the Hickory Vines Winery, and Taylor Schlupe, check him out at the 1285 Winery. Saturday, a lot of great shows happening as well. Tin Whiskers will be at the Phoenix Brewing Company downtown Mansfield. Kim, Dougie, and Ed at the Michael Lynn Winery. And don't forget, the Ontario Liberty Fest continues. You've got Jimmy Vincent and his band at 5:30 to 7:30 and Crying Out Loud from 8 until 10. Once again, make sure you check out OntarioLibertyFest.com for all of the fun event activities. Other shows taking place on Saturday include Fred and Jason at the Vault Wine Bar in Shelby. Sweet Umber will be at Creekside in Butler. Taylor Schlupe at the Local 97 in Lexington. Trust playing the Backroom Bar and Grill on Labor Road. Sarah Goff will be at the South Street Grill in Ashland. Sneaky Pete and the Players, check them out at Old 30 Barbecue in Bucyrus. Matthew Cotter will be playing River Rock in Lexington. Reed Coleman at Hudson in Essex. And Tom's Kitchen Table will be a big part of the Ashland Balloon Fest. And also want to remind you that on Sunday at Brookside Park, right around 8 o'clock, it is the Ashland Symphony Orchestra. Should be just a really, really fun show.
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15: We first brought you the story a couple of weeks ago. Ontario community member Joni Davis needed a new wheelchair-accessible van after the lift motor on her old one went out. We have an update now. Joni has gotten a new van.
16: The community come together and helped us get the money. We're thankful to Consolidated Electric for what they did for us with their people fund. It made us possible, on top of the contributions we had from the community, to be able to get the deposit down. We had till tomorrow to get it done. And thanks to them, we were able to get the van delivered today for us.
15: And the Mansfield Noon Optimist Club held its regularly scheduled meeting Wednesday afternoon with some special guests in attendance. Representatives from Oasis of Love Church were presented with a check for an undisclosed amount of money to go towards their efforts to help children around Mansfield get into youth sports. Here's Pastor Raymond Cochran.
17: We're going to be able to buy uniforms for the kids. A lot of the kids can't afford the baseball gloves or the basketballs or even the soccer nets and all of that. So we're going to purchase all of that.
15: In the newsroom, I'm Logan Gray.
18: Good Friday morning, everyone, and welcome to the WMFD Sports Report. The Guardians open up a three-game home series with the Seattle Mariners starting tonight on the corner of Carnegie and Ontario. First pitch set for 7:10. World Cup scores from Thursday. Curaçao loses 2-0 to the Ivory Coast. Ecuador upsets Germany 2-1. Tunisia loses 3-1 to the Netherlands. Japan and Sweden tie 1-1. Paraguay and Australia play to a 0-0 draw, and Turkey with a late goal beats the United States 3-2. The Sports Report is brought to you by Spencer Motors, Directions Credit Union, and the Ohio State University of Mansfield.
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0: Mostly cloudy for your Friday with a slight chance of late day showers. We'll see highs near 75, 63 overnight with rain. Saturday, showers are likely and mostly cloudy, a high near 77. Sunday will bring sun and 83. The heat begins Monday, sun and 90, Tuesday, high near 94.
20: Here is the current pollen report for North Central Ohio. Today is in the low medium category with a reading of 4.0. Tomorrow is expected to ease back to 2.0. By Sunday, pollen levels move into the low-medium category with a reading of 2.6. The top pollen sources are grasses and dock. 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

0: 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I am Shelley Kemper. Mostly cloudy skies expected today. Could see some late day showers. Highs reaching 75 degrees right now, 58. Your morning fix.
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0: Mostly cloudy for your Friday with a slight chance of late day showers. We'll see highs near 75, 63 overnight with rain.
8: Saturday, showers are likely and mostly cloudy, a high near 77. Sunday will bring sun and 83. The heat begins Monday, sun and 90, Tuesday, a high near 94.

All right, there you heard it. It's Madonna collaborating with Sabrina Carpenter. Bring Your Love. Talk about talking about it. That's what we're doing. It's a brand new song, and we are moving towards the top of the hour right here on Your Morning Fix. We've got your new sports, weather, and more on the way. But first, KC and the Sunshine Band.

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3: We first brought you this story a couple of weeks ago. Ontario community member Joni Davis needed a new wheelchair-accessible van after the lift motor on her old one went out. We have an update now. Joni has gotten a new van.
4: The community come together and helped us get the money. We're thankful to Consolidated Electric for what they did for us with their people fund. It made us possible, on top of the contributions we had from the community, to be able to get the deposit down. We had till tomorrow to get it done. And thanks to them, we were able to get the van delivered today for us.
3: And the Mansfield Noon Optimist Club held its regularly scheduled meeting Wednesday afternoon with some special guests in attendance. Representatives from Oasis of Love Church were presented with a check for an undisclosed amount of money to go towards their efforts to help children around Mansfield get into youth sports. Here's Pastor Raymond Cochran.
5: We're going to be able to buy uniforms for the kids. A lot of the kids can't afford the baseball gloves or the basketballs or even the soccer nets and all of that. So we're going to purchase all of that.
3: In the newsroom, I'm Logan Gray.
6: News, I'm Roxanne Evans. Iran striking a vessel in the Strait of Hormuz, compromising efforts to restore shipping through the important waterway.
7: U.S. officials say the Singapore-flagged cargo ship called Ever Lovely was exiting the Strait of Hormuz off the Omani coast Thursday when it was hit by one IRGC drone. The IRGC's Navy has warned vessels will only be allowed to pass in routes that Iran has approved.
6: Fox's Madeline Rivera. Rescue efforts intensifying in Venezuela following two major earthquakes yesterday. The death toll now over 230. President Trump returns to Washington Hilton later today for the first time since the attempted assassination at the White House Correspondents' Dinner. The president to headline the Faith and Freedom Coalition's Road to Majority Conference. 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
11: Good Friday morning, everyone, and welcome to the WMFD Sports Report. The Guardians open up a three-game home series with the Seattle Mariners starting tonight on the corner of Carnegie and Ontario. First pitch set for 7:10. World Cup scores from Thursday. Curaçao loses 2-0 to the Ivory Coast. Ecuador upsets Germany 2-1. Tunisia loses 3-1 to the Netherlands. Japan and Sweden tie 1-1. Paraguay and Australia play to a 0-0 draw. And Turkey with a late goal beats the United States 3-2. The Sports Report is brought to you by Spencer Motors, Directions Credit Union, and the Ohio State University of Mansfield.
12: Mostly cloudy for your Friday with a slight chance of late day showers. We'll see highs near 75, 63 overnight with rain. Saturday, showers are likely and mostly cloudy, a high near 77. Sunday will bring sun and 83. The heat begins Monday, sun and 90, Tuesday, a high near 94.

0: Black Box, and everybody. We also played Gloria Estefan and the Miami Sound Machine. It's a Friday morning, and not just any Friday, but the kickoff to Ontario's Liberty Fest begins tonight. Lots of great events that are happening. They've got cornhole. They've got a car show. They've got a band tonight. I told you the name of the band. And then a full day of events tomorrow that begin around 1 o'clock. The festival officially opens. You've got the dog parade at 3 o'clock. The annual 4th of July parade will be at 3:30. You'll see the Miss Ohio candidates. They're going to be there as well. Looks like really fun stuff going on all day. And then, of course, our company, Mixa 106.1 WMFD, will be out there tomorrow night at our VIP tents with Dan Liu cooking up some of his great foods. Of course, there's going to be a beer garden tonight. Don't forget all the great entertainment on stage. Tomorrow night, the Jimmy Vincent Band at 5:30, Crying Out Loud at 8 o'clock. And then, of course, the big fireworks show at 10:10, and new this year, a laser show, too. So keep on listening. We're going to have some fun. We want you to join us in Ontario. Don't forget tonight, the final Friday concert series at the Brickyard in downtown Mansfield. Come on down and join us. It's going to be a lot of fun. 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It's free and free entertainment. It's going to be a fun Friday. 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
2: Mostly cloudy for your Friday with a slight chance of late day showers. We'll see highs near 75, 63 overnight with rain. Saturday, showers are likely and mostly cloudy, a high near 77. Sunday will bring sun and 83. The heat begins Monday, sun and 90, Tuesday, a high near 94.

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1: Boy, it looks like we've got a really, really busy weekend of entertainment to tell you about, and it starts like this. Chad Marsh is going to be at the Michael Lynn Winery for tonight. The Ontario Liberty Fest kicks off this evening with the band I Told You. Other great amenities going on. 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Hey, it's also a time for the Final Friday Concert Series downtown at the Brickyard. Sorella's going to be there, and Jevin Cole and his band. I got to tell you, the guys are really excited. Here's Jevin.
2: Yeah, me and my buddies John, Chris, and Joe, we're super excited to play Final Friday. We've got all kinds of new songs that we're working on. We're going to do like a wide range of stuff, pop, rock, country, and we're trying to mix in some really fun blues stuff too, so we're all super amped.
1: Besides Sorella, Jevin Cole and his band, you've got the headliners Master TC and the Visitors all down at the Brickyard later on this evening. The show begins at 5:30. Adam Hansen's going to be at the Vault Wine Bar in Shelby. Emily Rath playing the Ashland Balloon Fest this evening. Henry J. Konzak will be at the Hickory Vines Winery, and Taylor Schloop, check him out at the 1285 Winery. Saturday, a lot of great shows happening as well. Tin Whiskers will be at the Phoenix Brewing Company downtown Mansfield. Kim, Dougie, and Ed at the Michael Lynn Winery. And don't forget, the Ontario Liberty Fest continues. You've got Jimmy Vincent and his band at 5:30 to 7:30 and Crying Out Loud from 8 until 10. 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Sweet Umber will be at Creekside in Butler. 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Trust playing the Backroom Bar and Grill on Labor Road. Sarah Goff will be at the South Street Grill in Ashland. Sneaky Pete and the Players, check them out at Old 30 Barbecue in Bucyrus. Matthew Cotter will be playing River Rock in Lexington. Reed Coleman at Hudson in Essex. And Tom's Kitchen Table will be a big part of the Ashland Balloon Fest. And also want to remind you that on Sunday at Brookside Park, right around 8 o'clock, it is the Ashland Symphony Orchestra. Should be just a really, really fun show.
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11: We first brought you this story a couple of weeks ago. Ontario community member Joni Davis needed a new wheelchair-accessible van after the lift motor on her old one went out. We have an update now. Joni has gotten a new van.
12: The community come together and helped us get the money. We're thankful to Consolidated Electric for what they did for us with their people fund. It made us possible, on top of the contributions we had from the community, to be able to get the deposit down. We had till tomorrow to get it done. And thanks to them, we were able to get the van delivered today for us.
11: And the Mansfield Noon Optimist Club held its regularly scheduled meeting Wednesday afternoon with some special guests in attendance. Representatives from Oasis of Love Church were presented with a check for an undisclosed amount of money to go towards their efforts to help children around Mansfield get into youth sports. Here's Pastor Raymond Cochran.
13: We're going to be able to buy uniforms for the kids. A lot of the kids can't afford the baseball gloves or the basketballs or even the soccer nets and all that. So we're going to purchase all of that.
11: In the newsroom, I'm Logan Gray.
14: Good Friday morning, everyone, and welcome to the WMFD Sports Report. The Guardians open up a three-game home series with the Seattle Mariners starting tonight on the corner of Carnegie and Ontario. First pitch set for 7:10. World Cup scores from Thursday. Curaçao loses 2-0 to the Ivory Coast. Ecuador upsets Germany 2-1. Tunisia loses 3-1 to the Netherlands. Japan and Sweden tie 1-1. Paraguay and Australia play to a 0-0 draw, and Turkey with a late goal beats the United States 3-2. The Sports Report is brought to you by Spencer Motors, Directions Credit Union, and the Ohio State University of Mansfield.
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0: Mostly cloudy for your Friday with a slight chance of late day showers. We'll see highs near 75, 63 overnight with rain. Saturday, showers are likely and mostly cloudy, a high near 77. Sunday will bring sun and 83. The heat begins Monday, sun and 90. Tuesday, a high near 94.
16: Here is the current pollen report for North Central Ohio. Today is in the low medium category with a reading of 4.0. Tomorrow is expected to ease back to 2.0. By Sunday, pollen levels move into the low medium category with a reading of 2.6. The top pollen sources are grasses and dock. 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

0: from the Mix 106.1 Mary's Insurance Team Community Calendar. Summer concerts at Marshall Park, the band shell this summer. 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On August 11th, hear Soul Town at Marshall Park. 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
10: Mansfield weather.
0: Mostly cloudy for your Friday with a slight chance of late day showers. We'll see highs near 75, 63 overnight with rain. Saturday, showers are likely and mostly cloudy, a high near 77. Sunday will bring sun and 83. The heat begins Monday, sun and 90, Tuesday, a high near 94.

Mix of 106.1. I like that one by Bruno Mars. It's called Risk It All. Hey, reminding you, we are blowing out tickets to one of Ohio's favorite traditions, Columbus Zoo and Aquarium. We did it last year. We're doing it again this summer. Chance for you to take the kiddos and have some fun at the Columbus Zoo and Aquarium. Now until July 9th, stop out to our locations, Mansfield Pediatric Therapy, Sunday's Ice Cream Parlor, Richland Public Health in Mansfield, and Miller's Hawkins Market in Ashland. Those locations have boxes in store. Put your name in the box, and then beginning July 13th through the 17th, listen in to this morning show, Your Morning Fix. We could be announcing your name as a winner of a pair of tickets. Good luck from all of us here at Mix of 106.1. We've got your top of the hour news straight ahead.

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3: We first brought you this story a couple of weeks ago. Ontario community member Joni Davis needed a new wheelchair-accessible van after the lift motor on her old one went out. We have an update now. Joni has gotten a new van.
4: The community come together and helped us get the money. We're thankful to Consolidated Electric for what they did for us with their people fund. It made us possible, on top of the contributions we had from the community, to be able to get the deposit down. We had till tomorrow to get it done. And thanks to them, we were able to get the van delivered today for us.
3: And the Mansfield Noon Optimist Club held its regularly scheduled meeting Wednesday afternoon with some special guests in attendance. Representatives from Oasis of Love Church were presented with a check for an undisclosed amount of money to go towards their efforts to help children around Mansfield get into youth sports. Here's Pastor Raymond Cochran.
5: We're going to be able to buy uniforms for the kids. A lot of the kids can't afford the baseball gloves or the basketballs or even the soccer nets and all of that. So we're going to purchase all of that.
3: In the newsroom, I'm Logan Gray.
6: I'm Gianna Gelosi. President Trump insists the Strait of Hormuz is open after Iran attacked a Singapore-flagged cargo ship in the strait yesterday.
7: The strike damaged the ship's bridge, and as a result, the International Maritime Organization says it's pausing the evacuation operation until it gets more clarity on the situation. The IRGC's Navy has warned vessels will only be allowed to pass in routes that Iran has approved.
6: That's Fox's Madeline Rivera. International rescue teams arriving in Venezuela to join the search to find survivors and bodies in the rubble after two powerful earthquakes killed at least 235 people. The Trump administration joining the effort.
8: The Trump administration is now pledging $150 million in aid. That includes $50 million for relief partners on the ground, along with a $100 million contribution to a United Nations humanitarian fund.
6: Fox's Carly Shimkus. 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
13: Good Friday morning, everyone, and welcome to the WMFD Sports Report. The Guardians open up a 3-game home series with the Seattle Mariners starting tonight on the corner of Carnegie and Ontario. First pitch set for 7:10. World Cup scores from Thursday. Curaçao loses 2-0 to the Ivory Coast. Ecuador upsets Germany 2-1. Tunisia loses 3-1 to the Netherlands. Japan and Sweden tie 1-1. Paraguay and Australia play to a 0-0 draw. And Turkey with a late goal beats the United States 3-2. 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
14: Mostly cloudy for your Friday with a slight chance of late day showers. We'll see highs near 75, 63 overnight with rain. Saturday, showers are likely and mostly cloudy, a high near 77. Sunday will bring sun and 83. The heat begins Monday, sun and 90, Tuesday, a high near 94.

0: Mix of 106.1 with the best mix of music. That includes Hootie and the Blowfish. Hold My Hand. We also played some Joe Walsh in that music mix, Life's Been Good. Pat Benatar on the way, and Opalite by Taylor Swift. Finally Friday. Happy to be alongside you. 8 o'clock hour. Tommy's music scene report is coming up. Going to let you know where the best places are to see some great local talent this weekend. Whether it's a duo, whether it's a band, could be something happening at the Mansfield Playhouse or at a local bar scene. Could be a patio and someone performing, you know. Could be Taylor Sloop. Could be Jessica Hannon's band. You just never know. Tommy knows where all the bands are. He's put together a great list. We're going to give you places you can hopscotch around throughout North Central Ohio this weekend for good live music. Also coming up to warning labels. What would yours say if you wore one? We'll talk to the crew about that this morning on your Morning Fix. Mix 106.1. Have a little fun with us.
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0: Mostly cloudy for your Friday with a slight chance of late day showers. We'll see highs near 75, 63 overnight with rain. Saturday, showers are likely and mostly cloudy, a high near 77. Sunday will bring sun and 83. The heat begins Monday, sun and 90, Tuesday, a high near 94.

0: Will she or won't she be getting married July 3rd at Madison Square Garden? Could be the big deal weekend next weekend. And apparently her dad helped her write the prenup because that was super important to both of them. And they're okay with it. Apparently there were no qualms. Mr. Kelsey's fine with his $90 million. She's all right with her billion. All these rich people, right? And the way they live. I just want her to be happy. I just hope that they have one of those marriages that lasts forever. Wouldn't that be a really nice thing to see happen? All right, we're talking local events and lots of concerts this weekend, where you can find live music. You know, where are the places to go? I'm going to let Tommy Barnes tell you all about it. Tommy?
1: Boy, it looks like we've got a really, really busy weekend of entertainment to tell you about, and it starts like this. Chad Marsh is going to be at the Michael Lynn Winery for tonight. The Ontario Liberty Fest kicks off this evening with the band I Told You. Other great amenities going on. Make sure you go to OntarioLibertyFest.com for more details. Hey, it's also a time for the Final Friday Concert Series downtown at the Brickyard. Sorella's going to be there, and Jevin Cole and his band. I got to tell you, the guys are really excited. Here's Jevin.
2: Yeah, me and my buddies John, Chris, and Joe, we're super excited to play Final Friday. We've got all kinds of new songs that we're working on. We're going to do, like a wide range of stuff, pop, rock, country, and we're trying to mix in some really fun blues stuff too, so we're all super amped.
1: Besides Sorella, Jevin Cole and his band, you've got the headliners Master TC and the Visitors all down at the Brickyard later on this evening. The show begins at 5:30. Adam Hansen's going to be at the Vault Wine Bar in Shelby. Emily Raff playing the Ashland Balloon Fest this evening. Henry J. Konzak will be at the Hickory Vines Winery, and Taylor Schloop, check him out at the 1285 Winery. Saturday, a lot of great shows happening as well. Tin Whiskers will be at the Phoenix Brewing Company downtown Mansfield. Kim, Dougie, and Ed at the Michael Lynn Winery. And don't forget, the Ontario Liberty Fest continues. You've got Jimmy Vincent and his band at 5:30 to 7:30, and Crying Out Loud from 8 until 10. Once again, make sure you check out OntarioLibertyFest.com for all of the fun event activities. Other shows taking place on Saturday include Fred and Jason at the Vault Wine Bar in Shelby. Sweet Umber will be at Creekside in Butler. Taylor Sloop at the Local 97 in Lexington. Trust playing the Backroom Bar and Grill on Labor Road. Sarah Goff will be at the South Street Grill in Ashland. Sneaky Pete and the Players, check them out at Old 30 Barbecue in Bucyrus. Matthew Cotter will be playing River Rock in Lexington. Reed Coleman at Hudson in Essex. And Tom's Kitchen Table will be a big part of the Ashland Balloon Fest. And also want to remind you that on Sunday at Brookside Park, right around 8 o'clock, it is the Ashland Symphony Orchestra. Should be just a really, really fun show.
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12: We first brought you this story a couple of weeks ago. Ontario community member Joni Davis needed a new wheelchair-accessible van after the lift motor on her old one went out. We have an update now. Joni has gotten a new van.
13: The community come together and helped us get the money. We're thankful to Consolidated Electric for what they did for us with their people fund. It made us possible, on top of the contributions we had from the community, to be able to get the deposit down. We had till tomorrow to get it done. And thanks to them, we were able to get the van delivered today for us.
12: And the Mansfield Noon Optimist Club held its regularly scheduled meeting Wednesday afternoon with some special guests in attendance. Representatives from Oasis of Love Church were presented with a check for an undisclosed amount of money to go towards their efforts to help children around Mansfield get into youth sports. Here's Pastor Raymond Cochran.
14: We're going to be able to buy uniforms for the kids. A lot of the kids can't afford the baseball gloves or the basketballs or even the soccer nets and all of that. So we're going to purchase all of that.
12: In the newsroom, I'm Logan Gray.
15: Good Friday morning, everyone, and welcome to the WMFD Sports Report. The Guardians open up a three-game home series with the Seattle Mariners starting tonight on the corner of Carnegie and Ontario. First pitch set for 7:10. World Cup scores from Thursday. Curaçao loses 2-0 to the Ivory Coast. Ecuador upsets Germany 2-1. Tunisia loses 3-1 to the Netherlands. Japan and Sweden tie 1-1. Paraguay and Australia play to a 0-0 draw, and Turkey with a late goal beats the United States 3-2. The Sports Report is brought to you by Spencer Motors, Directions Credit Union, and the Ohio State University of Mansfield.
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0: Mostly cloudy for your Friday with a slight chance of late day showers. We'll see highs near 75, 63 overnight with rain. Saturday, showers are likely and mostly cloudy, a high near 77. Sunday will bring sun and 83. The heat begins Monday, sun and 90, Tuesday, high near 94.
17: Here is the current pollen report for North Central Ohio. Today is in the low medium category with a reading of 4.0. Tomorrow is expected to ease back to 2.0. By Sunday, pollen levels move into the low-medium category with a reading of 2.6. The top pollen sources are grasses and dock. 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

Whether you're just waking up in the morning wanting some great music along with news, weather, and information, or keeping some great background music on during the workday, driving home from work, or easing into the night, we're the station that's always here for you.

0: So guys, if you had to wear a warning label, what would yours say? I'll give you an example. Caution, overthinks everything, including this label. I'm going to take that label. That's me.
1: I've had a sign on it. This guy might be a problem.
0: That's a good one. That's actually really good.
1: He could be an instigator.
0: Here's another one that they came up with. I'm currently uncomfortable. Please end the conversation and walk away. I like that label. Mean, but it's kind of cute, too.
1: Get off my
0: That's
1: grass.
0: Good. I like get off my grass.
2: Get off my lawn.
0: Well, another one was, doesn't play well with others. It's a cute one, too. Let's see here. Some of these are rather long. I mean, as far as a label. Appears calm, but internally running 47 tabs at once. That would be me sometimes.
3: Hmm. Yes. What about disco sucks?
1: Yeah, we'll blow it up.
0: Period. Yeah, make sure you put a period at the end of that.
3: Exclamation point.
0: Times
3: five.
0: That's right.
1: We'll blow it up.
0: Yeah. Warning labels. If you wore one, what would yours be? Again, this is like a book. I genuinely love my friends, family, and romantic partners, but I will eventually need my alone time. Do not take this personally. That's a very long
3: Georgia Satellites.
0: Yeah.
3: Keep your hands to yourself unless you're my wife.
0: There's a music reference for you. All right. And another one was... don't interact with me when I am hungry.
1: I believe they call that hangry.
0: Hangry should have been the word.
1: Yeah.
0: Absolutely.
1: I think that's what they call that, yeah.
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12: Mostly cloudy for your Friday with a slight chance of late day showers. We'll see highs near 75, 63 overnight with rain. Saturday, showers are likely and mostly cloudy, a high near 77. Sunday will bring sun and 83. The heat begins Monday, sun and 90, Tuesday, a high near 94.
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Nixon 106.1. Money for nothing. Classic Dire Straits on a great music Friday morning as we head into the weekend, 26th. Got all kinds of good stuff happening this weekend. We'll talk about it next. But first, here's Bon Jovi.

0: Forever Your Girl, Paula Abdul, right here on Mixer 106.1. We also play Bon Jovi 2 and music by Dire Straits, Money for Nothing. Salt and Pepper on the way. We've got Maroon 5, David Bowie, a great mix.
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0: Well, Farm Fridays are back, and it's a Friday. That's right. Head on down to Malabar Farms between 11 and 1 every Friday up until August 7th. I love that community event. Hey, tonight, another final Friday at the Brickyard, and Sorella is going to be kicking things off. They are so excited to perform downtown. They've never done it before, so they'll be first-timers. Jevin Cole is also going to be performing, too. Really a great lineup of music for the final Friday concert series. There's always three bands. Get there early because of parking. It's really important. Take your lawn seats and take some cash or credit card because there are multiple food trucks available. Don't forget to. 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The second of five Fridays this summer. We love that. This is also an Ashland Balloon Fest weekend. 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You'll get a live person, not AI. 419-281-0991. This is a prime rib Friday night. 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
2: Fox News, I'm Roxanne Evans. Iran State TV claiming three foreign tankers attempting an unauthorized passage of the Strait of Hormuz were turned back after warnings by the IRGC Navy.
3: The UN's International Maritime Organization says the ship did not travel under the evacuation framework it established, and the IRGC Navy has warned any ship passing through a new shipping route without Iran's coordination is unacceptable and dangerous.
2: Fox's Madeline Rivera. Israel dropping flyers on a southern Lebanese town, ordering people to leave in the first such order since the ceasefire, according to Lebanese state media. Neighbors digging through rubble in Venezuela, searching for missing loved ones after two powerful earthquakes, at least 235 people dead, thousands injured. 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
4: Mostly cloudy for your Friday with a slight chance of late day showers. We'll see highs near 75, 63 overnight with rain. Saturday, showers are likely and mostly cloudy, a high near 77. Sunday will bring sun and 83. The heat begins Monday, sun and 90, Tuesday, a high near 94.

0: China Girl by David Bowie right here on Mix of 106.1, hanging out with you on a Friday morning. And I found this interesting. 79% of Americans do consider themselves snackers. Now, don't lie. Don't cheat me here on this. Some of you snack and you probably don't even realize you're really snacking, especially if it's on something unhealthy, because it almost gets to be routine, especially if you snack to the point that you don't have a real meal through the day. And if you really get busy sometimes, that's exactly what happens. We just snack ourselves through the day. 39% admit that that's what they do. They don't get a real meal. They just eat snacks, and that is their source of fuel. Boy, that's pretty bad. We need to change that. 53% of us have no shame in eating an entire bag of chips in one sitting. Now, wait a minute. The little tiny bags, I can see where that would be easy. But a big bag? Do we eat that many chips at one sitting? The only way I'm going to eat that many chips is if I have dip to go along with it. I like chip dip. I'm not a big chip eater, but I do have to have chips and dip with my pizza. Crazy, right? But that's kind of the thing. All right. On average, people snack 4 times a day, and 18% have lied about what we're snacking on so we don't get judged. Now, that's funny. I'm terrible at snacking on vegetables. I will honestly admit it. Now, if there is a vegetable tray already in my fridge, I will eat it. So I do better to have those already pre-made, buy them at the store, bring them home, open, you know, the peel back the plastic and eat what's inside. But I won't go to the effort of making a vegetable tray and putting it in my fridge. I'm awful at it. I'm admitting it to you. I'm awful at it. But I will make a fruit bowl. That I love. I mean, I could eat all kinds of fruit. But again, you know, too much fruit, not necessarily a good thing either. What are you going to do to change your habits? Are you a snacker? And if so, what can you do without today to get through the day? Find a good meal somewhere. Buy it. Bring it back to the office. Make something tonight. Make extra so you can take it to work tomorrow. I think that's probably your best bet. Good luck. We all snack. We all fall victim. I get it. Hey, thanks to the Backroom Bar and Grill for sponsoring my 9 o'clock hour. Now, there you go. Go get some eggs this morning. Go get some sausage to go with it. Grab a great lunch and make it a high-protein lunch at the Backroom Bar and Grill. And don't forget, prime rib tonight at 5 o'clock. There is a good source of protein right there, my friends.
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12: Here is the current pollen report for North Central Ohio. Today is in the low medium category with a reading of 4.0. Tomorrow is expected to ease back to 2.0. By Sunday, pollen levels move into the low medium category with a reading of 2.6. The top pollen sources are grasses and dock. 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

0: Playing the best mix of music. It's what we do around here. We are Mix of 106.1. Happy to be alongside you this morning. Don't forget Backroom Bar and Grill. Breakfast, lunch, and dinner each and every day. Great place to go if you're looking for some really, really good food. Don't forget it's a steak night tomorrow night. Back on Monday, bike night. Jeeps are also welcome, and they'll have some bike night favorites as well. I'm going to scoot on out of here. Mr. Tommy Barnes is coming up. 10 o'clock hour is going to get you going with some great tunes and maybe some reminders of where you can get a good hot lunch today when you're out and about. 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

greatest music of all time, Mix 106.1. There you go, amping things up on a Friday morning with Kenny Loggins and Danger Zone. Well, I'll tell you what, I don't know about you guys and girls out there, but I've always been a gigantic fan of the band Grand Funk. And we're an American band's coming up after CeCe Peniston on Mix 106.1.

0: Mix 106.1, a salute to America. Hey, I'm Tommy Barnes. Good morning, everybody. Grand Funk Railroad is one of those bands that I really started digging back in the early 70s when I was in high school. Got a chance to meet Mark Varner several times over the years, and just what a really cool, down-to-earth guy that he is. And, of course, a lot of you might remember he played Rockin' Ribs at North Central State College a few years back. Well, we're going to take a real quick time out, let you know what's up with this forecast, and we also want to remind you what's happening tonight. Ontario Liberty Fest kicks off at Marshall Park. We've got live music on the stage. We've got a beer garden that's going to be opening up. Food vendors will be opened up. And then a full day of activities all the way into the evening time with a laser show, a soundtrack that salutes America, and fireworks, the largest in the area. 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
15: News. I'm Therese Crowley. President Trump returns to the scene of the crime at the D.C. Hilton for the first time since the attempt on his life there. It's time for the Faith and Freedom Conference. And he has faith the U.S. peace deal is moving forward despite Iran's forces damaging a Singapore ship with a drone attack in the Strait of Hormuz. It claims three more ships turned around, but oil and gas prices keep dropping. Casualties mounting in search and rescue from Venezuela earthquakes. Nearly 600 dead, 3,000 injured. An exciting World Cup for the U.S. men versus Turkey on Fox Sports.
16: The back post. Knocked out. It's in. It's another early goal. It's Austin Trusty's first career goal for the United States.
15: Turkey went on to win 3-2, but the U.S. secured its group to meet Bosnia July 1st in the knockout round. 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
18: Mostly cloudy for your Friday with a slight chance of late day showers. We'll see highs near 75, 63 overnight with rain. Saturday, showers are likely and mostly cloudy, a high near 77. Sunday will bring sun and 83. The heat begins Monday, sun and 90, Tuesday, a high near 94.

0: 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Mix 106.1. A lot of truth to that. Somebody's watching you. No matter where you go, there's probably a phone or some eyes checking out what you're doing. That was Rockwell, by the way. I'm Tommy Barnes. I want to thank the guys over at the Motor Ranch in Bucyrus and Galleon for sponsoring this hour of my show. If you're kind of thinking about looking for a vehicle, they've got an amazing selection of both locations. You can check it out online before you head that way at motorranch.cool. Let's take a break. We've got more on the way here, like music from VH with Love Walks In, Sammy singing that one, and one of my all-time favorites from Tom Cochran, Life is a Highway, coming up on Mix 106.1.
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8: Here is the current pollen report for North Central Ohio. Today is in the low medium category with a reading of 4.0. Tomorrow is expected to ease back to 2.0. By Sunday, pollen levels move into the low medium category with a reading of 2.6. 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

0: Mix 106.1, the greatest music of all time. There's that Tom Cochran I told you about, and Life is a Highway. All right, friends, we're going to take a time out. Once again, big thanks to the Motor Ranch located in Bucyrus and Galleon. And if you're thinking about life on the highway, they probably can hook you up with a really great vehicle, you know. Make sure you check out their website, motorranch.cool, or stop by the location, as I mentioned, in Bucyrus or in Galleon. Let's tell you what's up with the forecast. We're talking about some rain showers later today. See what's up with that here in just a few moments. And we'll be right back at the music as we head towards 11. Do a little jive talking with you with the Bee Gees coming up after this on Mix 106.1.
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7: 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If it affects your life, you'll be informed with messages to yourself. 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Mostly cloudy for your Friday with a slight chance of late day showers. We'll see highs near 75, 63 overnight with rain. Saturday, showers are likely and mostly cloudy, a high near 77. Sunday will bring sun and 83. The heat begins Monday, sun and 90, Tuesday, a high near 94.
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1061, Mansfield Best Music Mix, Loving Me Some Kansas there. Hope you enjoyed that one as well. We've got a couple more songs to play, including this one from Kathy Dennis on Mix 106.1.

0: 106.1. There you go. Desire from a U2. Last hour, I was mentioning the Ontario Liberty Fest, which kicks off tonight with a car show and the band I Told You, concessions, and a beer garden. Thought I'd break down tomorrow a little bit for you, including the dog parade, which is going to kick off in front of the high school at 3 o'clock. The Ontario Lions Club frog jump is going to be also around 5. Miss Ohio and Miss Teen Ohio autograph session going to be taking place, and just a whole bunch of other things. Jimmy Vincent will be hitting the stage tomorrow evening at 5:30. Crying Out Loud at 8. We've got a laser show. Just all kinds of neat stuff going on. 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And we certainly hope to see you all out there. Should be just a ton of fun as we celebrate America's 250th birthday. Big thanks to Avita Health System, Original Public Health, The Cove, First Stall, Nitro T, and your friends here at Mix 106.1.
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9: Fox News, I'm Roxanne Evans. Tension remains in the Strait of Hormuz the day after Iran targeted a cargo ship.
10: Trump says the strait remains open and emphasized Iran could become a new market for American farmers, saying they'll use unfrozen Iranian assets to buy U.S. crops. And while negotiations between the two countries are still progressing, the recent ship attack in the strait is derailing efforts to resume traffic to pre-

cloudy for your Friday with a slight chance of late day showers. We'll see highs near 75, 63 overnight with rain. Saturday, showers are likely and mostly cloudy, a high near 77. Sunday will bring sun and 83. The heat begins Monday, sun and 90, Tuesday, a high near 94.

0: Mix on a 6.1, Mansell Best Music Mix. You know, of all the songs that Billy Idol has put out, that literally is probably one of my favorites, Eyes Without a Face. But we're going to take a real quick time out, and I do want to thank all the cool people working at Skyline Chili on Lexington Spring Mill Road in Ontario. They've got amazing food, all kinds of great summer specials for you. If you're hungry for lunch, make sure you swing on by. We're going to take a time out here, more on the way as far as music, including Roxette with The Look. And we'll throw some Backstreet Boys on the radio for you as well on Mix 106.1.
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8: Here is the current pollen report for North Central Ohio. Today is in the low medium category with a reading of 4.0. Tomorrow is expected to ease back to 2.0. By Sunday, pollen levels move into the low medium category with a reading of 2.6. The top pollen sources are grasses and dock. 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

0: 106.1. There you go, friends. Some Backstreet Boys for you. Hey, if you're going to be out and about today or maybe even tomorrow, we've got four locations around the area where you can sign up to try to win some tickets to Columbus Zoo and Aquarium, Mansfield Pediatric Therapy in Mansfield, also Richland Public Health in Mansfield, and Sunday's Ice Cream in Mansfield. And if you're going to be grocery shopping in the Ashland area, stop by Miller Hawkins Market and get yourself registered for that. We will be giving away those tickets starting on July the 13th. So a lot of time to get registered, and hopefully here in another couple weeks, we're shouting out your name on the radio that you are a winner.
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9: Mostly cloudy for your Friday with a slight chance of late day showers. We'll see highs near 75, 63 overnight with rain. Saturday, showers are likely and mostly cloudy, a high near 77. Sunday will bring sun and 83. The heat begins Monday, sun and 90, Tuesday, high near 94.
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0: Mix on a 6.1. That is Back to Life from Soul to Soul. And this is Lou Bega. Any guesses what song I'm going to play? Yeah, you're right. Mix on a 6.1.
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0: Nashville Best Music Mix, Mix 106.1, finishing up a nice long block of music with the help, of course, of Journey. More on the way here in just a few. We're going to take a break and play some songs from Hall & Oates. We've got Olivia Dean and the Romantics. We'll take you back into the early 80s for their song, Talking in Your Sleep. Porky's Drive-In, 811 Nashville Road in Mansfield, sponsoring this part of my show. We're going to take a real quick break, let you know what's up with the forecast. They're talking about rain. We'll see how accurate it is coming up in the forecast in a moment and get right back at the music after this on Mix 106.1.
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5: News. I'm Therese Crowley. Iran kicks up turbulence in the Strait of Hormuz with a drone attack on a Singapore ship for not using its preferred route, and that's put ships on pause. Fox's Jeff Paul in Tel Aviv.
6: Obviously a major test of this 60-day deal between the U.S. and Iran. Talks are said to still be progressing, but this certainly derails those efforts to restore ship traffic to what we saw before this war even started.
5: First-term Trump National Security Advisor John Bolton pleads guilty to one count of keeping a national security document for his memoir, facing up to 5 years in prison and a $2+ million fine. Did Luigi Mangione's lawyers discuss a plea deal for the murder of United Healthcare CEO Brian Thompson? A source reports talks fell apart. Mangione lawyers charged the source story as a prosecutor's ploy to prejudice public opinion and manipulate the jury. 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
8: From the Mid-State Media Weather Center, here is your forecast for Mansfield. This afternoon, patchy fog, then a chance for showers and thunderstorms, high near 75. Tonight, showers and thunderstorms, low around 63. Saturday, rain showers are likely, high near 77. Saturday night, partly cloudy, low around 59. Sunday, mostly sunny, high near 83. Sunday night, mostly clear, low around 65.

0: on a 691 and the greatest music of all time, the Romantics, taking us back into the early 1980s. 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
15: Here is the current pollen report for North Central Ohio. Today is in the low-medium category with a reading of 4.0. tomorrow is expected to ease back to 2.0. By Sunday, pollen levels move into the low-medium category with a reading of 2.6. The top pollen sources are grasses and dock. 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

0: Mix 106.1. There you go, Real McCoy and Runaway. Thought I'd remind you, coming up on Sunday evening, we've got another version of Rock Local First, courtesy of Metronome Music, playing some of your favorite bands and artists from around the area. And we're going to go old school on you and throw some Calling Kane on the radio, a song called School Days. We've got Chad and Lorianne Brown from Bound by Love on the show, along with the Barktals and Highland Grove. Let's see here. Frank Medley's got a song called We All Bleed Red. We'll throw that on the radio for you as well. And let's see here. Emily Raff, Empty Bottles, Broken Glass, is another really cool song I'll play. Rock Local First every Sunday night, 7 to 10, right here on Mix 106.1.
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8: From the Mid-State Media Weather Center, here is your forecast for Mansfield. This afternoon, a chance for showers and thunderstorms, high near 75. Tonight, showers and thunderstorms, low around 63. Saturday, rain showers are likely, high near 77. Saturday night, partly cloudy, low around 59. Sunday, mostly sunny, high near 83. Sunday night, mostly clear, low around 65.
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Cool song there from the Spinners. Up next, we've got Jane Child, Michael Jackson, Smooth Criminal. We'll wrap up our set of music after this. 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

0: 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It's been a lot of fun the last couple, 3 weeks talking about the upcoming Ontario Liberty Fest. And oh, it starts tonight. That's right, Marshall Park in Ontario. Car show, live music on the stage. 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
14: Fox News, I'm Gianna Gelosi. Former Trump National Security Advisor and current Trump critic John Bolton pleading guilty to one count of unlawfully possessing classified information.
15: He shared more than 1,000 pages of information about his day-to-day activities as the National Security Advisor, including information related to the national defense, with two individuals who neither had the security clearances nor the need to know that information.
14: U.S. Attorney for Maryland Kelly Hayes, tensions high in the Strait of Hormuz after Iran attacked a cargo ship.
16: As Iran is jockeying for continued control of the strait and a tolling system that the Wall Street Journal reports would give the regime about $40 billion a year and also unprecedented command of that international shipping lane.
14: Fox's Jackie Heinrich. 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
18: From the Mid-State Media Weather Center, here is your forecast for Mansfield. This afternoon, a chance for showers and thunderstorms, high near 75. Tonight, showers and thunderstorms, low around 63. Saturday, rain showers are likely, high near 77. Saturday night, partly cloudy, low around 59. Sunday, mostly sunny, high near 83. Sunday night, mostly clear, low around 65.

0: Mix 26.1, Mansell Best Music Mix. There you go, some Bobby Brown for you. I'm Tommy Barnes. Good afternoon, everybody. Just got a tad more time with you before I scoot on out of here and enjoy my weekend. Gonna take a break. We've got Gap Band coming up. A little Marky Mark and the Funky Bunch with Good Vibrations. And it's all courtesy of Porky's Drive-In, 811 Ashton Road in Mansfield. If you love homemade food made by hometown folk and not some corporate thing, stop on by. They'll love to see you there.
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9: Here is the current pollen report for North Central Ohio. Today is in the low medium category with a reading of 4.0. Tomorrow is expected to ease back to 2.0. By Sunday, pollen levels move into the low medium category with a reading of 2.6. The top pollen sources are grasses and dock. 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

0: 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Well, there you go, my friends. My 4 hours is done with you. Actually, I was here earlier with Shelly, of course, with your morning fix. We're going to take a break. I'm going to get on out here, enjoy the balance of my afternoon. Hope you have a really sensational weekend. Enjoy all the fun things happening all around the area. And we'll catch up with you on Sunday night for Rock Local First. All right? Mix on a 6.1.
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10: From the Mid-State Media Weather Center, here is your forecast for Mansfield. This afternoon, a chance for showers and thunderstorms, high near 75. Tonight, showers and thunderstorms, low around 63. Saturday, rain showers are likely, high near 77. Saturday night, partly cloudy, low around 59. Sunday, mostly sunny, high near 83. Sunday night, mostly clear, low around 65.
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1: News. I'm Therese Crowley. A series of breaking court cases in Los Angeles. Mistrial in the Palisades fire arson case against Jonathan Rinderknecht. Fox's William Lajeunesse.
2: This morning, the judge spoke to each of the individual jurors. She found out that 10 wanted to vote not guilty, 2 wanted to go guilty, and they were unwilling to move on the arson charge.
1: 7,000 homes and 12 dead. The U.S. attorney plans to retry the case. The Utah judge in the Charlie Kirk assassination trial of Tyler Robinson finds the prosecution did violate the gag order to correct media misinformation about the bullet. But the judge rejects the defense move to take the death penalty off the table for Tyler Robinson. And President Trump posts Iran shot at least 4 attack drones at ships in the Strait of Hormuz, saying a very foolish violation of the ceasefire agreement. We knocked down 3. 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
4: From the Mid-State Media Weather Center, here is your forecast for Mansfield. This afternoon, a chance for showers and thunderstorms, high near 75. Tonight, showers and thunderstorms, low around 63. Saturday, rain showers are likely, high near 77. Saturday night, partly cloudy, low around 59. Sunday, mostly sunny, high near 83. Sunday night, mostly clear, low around 65.

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9: Here is the current pollen report for North Central Ohio. Today is in the low medium category with a reading of 4.0. Tomorrow is expected to ease back to 2.0. By Sunday, pollen levels move into the low medium category with a reading of 2.6. 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
11: From the Mid-State Media Weather Center, here is your forecast for Mansfield. This afternoon, a chance for showers and thunderstorms, high near 75. Tonight, showers and thunderstorms, low around 63. Saturday, rain showers are likely, high near 77. Saturday night, partly cloudy, low around 59. Sunday, mostly sunny, high near 83. Sunday night, mostly clear, low around 65.
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10: Fox News, I'm Angelo Bavaro. Federal prosecutors say they will retry the men accused of starting the 2025 Palisades fire in Los Angeles after a mistrial was declared. The jury said it cannot agree on a verdict.
11: If you buy into the prosecution case, the fire was intentionally set. They have cell phone data and video that puts Jonathan Rinderknecht at the ignition point of the fire. Now, how does that juror suddenly buy the defense version? If Rinderknecht was guilty, why would he call 911 16 times, then wait around for cops to question him?
10: Fox's William LaJeunesse. Iran on notice after launching drones at cargo ships in the Strait of Hormuz.
12: In a social media post, the president writes, obviously, this is a foolish violation of our ceasefire agreement.
10: That is Fox's Jared Halpern reporting. 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
13: 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From the Mid-State Media Weather Center. Here is your forecast for Mansfield. This afternoon, a slight chance for rain showers, high near 76. Tonight, showers and thunderstorms, low around 61. Saturday, showers and thunderstorms are likely, high near 76. Saturday night, a slight chance for showers and thunderstorms, then partly cloudy, low around 60. Sunday, mostly sunny, high near 83. Sunday night, mostly clear, low around 64.

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6: Here is the current pollen report for North Central Ohio. Today is in the low medium category with a reading of 4.0. Tomorrow is expected to ease back to 2.0. By Sunday, pollen levels move into the low medium category with a reading of 2.6. The top pollen sources are grasses and dock. 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
13: From the Mid-State Media Weather Center, here is your forecast for Mansfield. This afternoon, a slight chance for rain showers, high near 76. Tonight, showers and thunderstorms, low around 61. Saturday, showers and thunderstorms are likely, high near 76. Saturday night, a slight chance for showers and thunderstorms, then partly cloudy, low around 60. Sunday, mostly sunny, high near 83. Sunday night, mostly clear, low around 64.
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11: Fox News, I'm Carmen Roberts. The death toll in Venezuela skyrockets to 920 from the twin earthquakes that devastated the region, more than 3,300 injured. In California, a judge declares a mistrial in the federal arson case of the man accused of setting the most expensive fire in U.S. history, the Palisades Fire.
12: Two of our producers in court say defendant Jonathan Rinderknecht wiped back tears.
11: Fox's William LaJeunesse says the judge made the ruling after the jury sent a note saying,
12: "We have people on both sides that are dead set, unwavering. We are at a standstill. We are unsure how to proceed."
11: Federal prosecutors plan to retry the case. And former Trump National Security Advisor John Bolton pleads guilty to illegally retaining classified information. 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
13: From the Mid-State Media Weather Center, here is your forecast for Mansfield. This afternoon, a slight chance for rain showers, high near 76. Tonight, showers and thunderstorms, low around 61. Saturday, showers and thunderstorms are likely, high near 76. Saturday night, a slight chance for showers and thunderstorms, then partly cloudy, low around 60. Sunday, mostly sunny, high near 83. Sunday night, mostly clear, low around 64.

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8: Here is the current pollen report for North Central Ohio. Today is in the low-medium category with a reading of 4.0. Tomorrow is expected to ease back to 2.0. By Sunday, pollen levels move into the low-medium category with a reading of 2.6. The top pollen sources are grasses and dock. 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
12: From the Mid-State Media Weather Center, here is your forecast for Mansfield. This afternoon, a slight chance for rain showers, high near 76. Tonight, showers and thunderstorms, low around 61. Saturday, showers and thunderstorms are likely, high near 76. Saturday night, a slight chance for showers and thunderstorms, then partly cloudy, low around 60. Sunday, mostly sunny, high near 83. Sunday night, mostly clear, low around 64.
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8: Fox News, I'm Angelo Bavaro. Israel and Lebanon signing a U.S.-mediated framework agreement intended at eventually ending the Israeli occupation of southern Lebanon.
9: As I told all the parties here today, it's the beginning of the beginning. There's a lot of work ahead. We don't in any way underestimate the difficulty of the task ahead, but we understand the importance of it, how vital it is, And we are honored to have played a part in bringing this together.
8: Secretary of State Marco Rubio. The case against the man accused of starting last year's deadly Palisades fire ending in a mistrial.
10: 10 jurors said they would vote against conviction or not guilty. 2 others would not go along on any of the 3 charges.
8: Federal prosecutors say they will retry. That was Fox's William Lajeunesse. The death toll in Venezuela climbing to at least 920 from major twin earthquakes. 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
12: From the Mid-State Media Weather Center, here is your forecast for Mansfield. This afternoon, a slight chance for rain showers, high near 76. Tonight, showers and thunderstorms, low around 61. Saturday, showers and thunderstorms are likely, high near 76. Saturday night, a slight chance for showers and thunderstorms, then partly cloudy, low around 60. Sunday, mostly sunny, high near 83. Sunday night, mostly clear, low around 64.

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10: Here is the current pollen report for North Central Ohio. Today is in the low-medium category with a reading of 4.0. Tomorrow is expected to ease back to 2.0. By Sunday, pollen levels move into the low-medium category with a reading of 2.6. The top pollen sources are grasses and dock. 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
4: From the Mid-State Media Weather Center, here is your forecast for Mansfield. This afternoon, a slight chance for rain showers, high near 76. Tonight, showers and thunderstorms, low around 61. Saturday, showers and thunderstorms are likely, high near 76. Saturday night, a slight chance for showers and thunderstorms, then partly cloudy, low around 60. Sunday, mostly sunny, high near 83. Sunday night, mostly clear, low around 64.
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11: From the Mid-State Media Weather Center, here is your forecast for Mansfield. This evening, a slight chance for rain showers, high near 76. Tonight, showers and thunderstorms, low around 61. Saturday, showers and thunderstorms are likely, high near 76. Saturday night, a slight chance for showers and thunderstorms, then partly cloudy, low around 60. Sunday, mostly sunny, high near 83. Sunday night, mostly clear, low around 64.

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10: 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In sports, Brian Weaver has some high school girls soccer, and we later have the local weather forecast.
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11: Here is the current pollen report for North Central Ohio. Today is in the low-medium category with a reading of 4.0. Tomorrow is expected to ease back to 2.0. By Sunday, pollen levels move into the low-medium category with a reading of 2.6. The top pollen sources are grasses and dock. 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
12: From the Mid-State Media Weather Center, here is your forecast for Mansfield. Tonight, showers and thunderstorms. Low around 61. Saturday, showers and thunderstorms are likely. High near 76. Saturday night, a slight chance for showers and thunderstorms. Then partly cloudy. Low around 60. Sunday, mostly sunny. High near 83. Sunday night, mostly clear. Low around 64.
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3: Mansfield weather. From the Mid-State Media Weather Center, here is your forecast for Mansfield. Tonight, showers and thunderstorms. Low around 61. Saturday, showers and thunderstorms are likely. High near 76. Saturday night, a slight chance for showers and thunderstorms. Then partly cloudy. Low around 60. Sunday, mostly sunny. High near 83. Sunday night, mostly clear. Low around 64.

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3: Here is the current pollen report for North Central Ohio. Today is in the low medium category with a reading of 4.0. Tomorrow is expected to ease back to 2.0. By Sunday, pollen levels move into the low-medium category with a reading of 2.6. The top pollen sources are grasses and dock. 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
2: From the Mid-State Media Weather Center, here is your forecast for Mansfield. Tonight, showers and thunderstorms. Low around 61. Saturday, showers and thunderstorms are likely. High near 76. Saturday night, a slight chance for showers and thunderstorms. Then partly cloudy. Low around 60. Sunday, mostly sunny. High near 83. Sunday night, mostly clear. Low around 64.
0: Another extra long set of Mansfield's favorite music starts now.